0: Alexa, spiele Radio Fantasy.
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1: 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I think every person is like a planet. We move, we change, we get lost for a while.

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1: Hey, it's Teddy Swims, and you're about to hear my song, Mr. Know-It-All.
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